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Great food, great service, and a proper taste of Britain. Now then, how are we? Happy Monday. Happy Monday. God, it just doesn't have to turn around. Isn't it cold? Yes, you're right, Catwoman. Bit chilly willy today. Bit chilly willy. So, good morning to Catwoman and John Alex. How are you? What did you do this weekend? I've been busy cleaning the house. Not that I don't clean it, but I mean, we've got special visitors today coming today, a little bit later on. So, just shaking the rugs a little bit and brushing the dogs a little bit more than normal. So, what are we going to do? What are we going to do? Oh, yes, what have I got on? I've got a bit of Simon Garfunkel. Oh, Tim the Legend, good morning. Oh, listening and broadcasting from Billingshurst this week. Wowza. Is the Duchess with us as well? Is she with us? Or is she not bothering to turn up, as you say? So, yeah, we're going to go to 66, 2014, 2012, 1999, 1986. We got it all. So stay with us, but we're going to start with Catwoman's request. Yeah, if you've got a request, get it in before 7:15. If I have it, I shall play it for you, okay? I'm not going down in the dungeons this morning, I'm not. So this is Texas and Inner Smile, especially for Catwoman. Good call, Catwoman, love this one.

What a song to start Monday, the 14th of September. Thank you so much, Catwoman. Good call. Brilliant choice. I hope we all find our inner smile this morning. We might not find the outer one until a little bit later. I understand that. I hope you've got your cup of tea, though. Cup of tea ready. Next, we have Time in a Bottle. It's going to calm you right down now. John Alex's request by Chim Chiminy 2, Jim Croce.

0: Hi, join me, Tim the Legend, Monday to Friday, 8 a.m. to 10 a.m. for the breakfast show. Oh, and the Duchess will be with me every Monday, if she remembers to turn up.
1: Just some inside information. She's not turning up today because she's in Spain and Tim the Legend is in the UK in Billingshurst. What is he doing? What is he doing? He's going to be broadcasting live from the UK at 8 o'clock. Stay tuned.
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1: I have next to this from Bobby Gray on the wireless Almeria Gold 95.5, Monday to Friday, 12 till 2. I love that. And it's a great show as well. Retro, proper retro tune in. So good morning. Welcome back to Sharon's Wakey Wakey Show, proudly sponsored by Nikki's Pie Shop and Bar in Mahaka. Homemade pies, Cornish pasties, cream teas, and a proper British welcome. She's dead friendly, Anarchy. She really is. Good morning, Christy. She says she's still asleep. Chestnuts roasting on an open fire. What? You want me to play that? Really? Nah. No, well, it is cold. I'll have a look. Anyway, this is John Alex's request. He had me put into it. He says, this one or the other one? Well, why not both? Huh? As soon as it's nearly Christmas. Merry Christmas.

Super Noodles and Gordy, hope you had a fantastic weekend. Good morning to Chrissy. Now she's asked for a Christmas song. I'm still wanting to know why. Chestnuts roasting on an open fire, eh? I aim to please, I'll play you anything as long as it's not rude. Poor John Alex on Friday, when I was listening to his show, got a very bad shock when I asked for, Let's Have a Kiki by Scissor Sisters. Oh my goodness me, the swearing in that. I'm going to play it later just to prove there is a clean version. But anyway, Merry Christmas.

0: Can you imagine anybody just tuning in? They're going to think they're on the Christmas show. That's especially for Chrissy. She has requested that this morning, and that's by The Miracles. Right, it is Monday, so we have, oh, what a good idea. Have you got any good ideas out there? If so, join the chat and let me know. Mine is sprinkle bicarbonate of soda in smelly shoes overnight. And if you have a little bit of essential oil like tea tree or lemon or orange or lavender, you put that in as well. Yay. What's yours? What's your good idea? Right, on Friday, as I say, I was listening to John Alex and I asked for Scissor Sisters, Let's Have a Kiki. Oh my goodness me, the dirty nappy on that one. Well, this one's clean, just to prove it's there.
1: What's up? It's Pickles. We have a message.
2: Hey, I'm calling you back. So I had to put on the wigs and the heels and the letters and the ear and take the train to

So a big, a very big sorry to John Alex. Honestly, I'd never heard the unclean version because when this came out, they only had the clean version. But trying to find it now, it is like a needle in a haystack, so I'm sorry for that. Good morning, Quentin Not-So-Crisp. Let's have a cheeky. With regards to chestnuts roasting on an open fire, he says, get in early, Chrissy. Proven, Carol singing round for sale. Guaranteed income for a few weeks, genuine inquiries only. Yay!

one of my favourites by Robbie Williams, 2012. And it was Robbie's first UK number one since 2004. And these days, Robbie is married to Ada Field and their parents to four children. And he's still very much touring and making music. Well done, Robbie. He's had an hard life, hasn't he? A very complicated young man, bless him. But he's done good. Talk about. Now, this one's having a bit of an hard life, isn't she? Have you seen the state of this woman, Madonna and Danceteria? And her backside as well is not looking too good either.

So what do you think to that one then? Danceteria. I don't know whether it's Danceteria or Danceteria. But it's too much like Vogue to me. She needs to put up her ballet slippers and retire.

Now here's somebody you can rely on, Mark Ronson, featuring Bruno Mars from 2014, So Far Away. And did you know that Mark Ronson's stepfather was Mick Jones from Foreigner?

That's Chrissy finally waking up. No longer thinking of chestnuts roasting on an open fire. So we can leave Christmas for a few more days yet then, eh? Good morning to Dawny and

E&M smartphone quiz at Bar Esperanza Alpha Kia every Tuesday at 7 p.m. Quiz in the cool, the aircon is on and food is available from 6 p.m. Check out E&M smartphone quiz Facebook page. 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

Good morning. Welcome back to Sharon's Wakey Wakey Show, proudly sponsored by Nicky's Pie Shop and Bar in Mohaka. Homemade pies, Cornish pasties, cream teas and a proper British welcome. Yes, it is the 14th of September. Can you believe it? We've already played a Christmas song today, courtesy of Chrissy. She couldn't think of a song to ask for, so she asked for a Christmas song. Love you, sweetheart. Good morning, Peter. This is for you.

especially for Peter. Now, he doesn't normally join us on a Monday. He's usually tucked up in bed until Tuesday. But so there you go. That's for you. Right. It is Monday and we usually have what a good idea. Now, my idea this morning was sprinkle bicarbonate of soda in smelly shoes overnight. You can put some essential oils in. And Catwoman's come up with, do you know what the ring pull on top of bottles of oil, etc., are for? Don't throw away. Pull off and flip over, pushing ring back into bottle. This helps control flow of oil. I think I'm going to have to read that several times Monday morning for me to get that in my head. Okay, there we go. Sheryl Crow, if it makes you happy, if it makes you happy playing Christmas songs in September, I'm happy to do so for you. Chrissy.

from 1996, if it makes you happy. 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And I didn't know, but back in the day, she was a backing singer for Michael Jackson before she became a huge solo star. Didn't know that. Catwoman says, if you want to know exactly how to do the ring pulls on top of bottles of oil, there are videos on YouTube. I think I might have to go and have a look at that. Coming up in 3 minutes' time, you have Tim the Legend.

0: there we go. A bit of hot mix there for you and hot love. Right, we're running a little bit late this morning. It doesn't matter, does it? We're not going anywhere. It really doesn't matter. We've got ads come up for you next. And then straight after that, I should be telling you today's weather. Straight after that, I should be playing Can You Tell Me? No birthday game today because the Duchess isn't with me. That will be back in a couple of weeks' time. So stay tuned to this frequency. There's great music for you throughout today. How do, Chucky Eggs?
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2: Okay, let's have today's weather. The weather being that in the Almanzora Valley in Spain, not here in Billingshurst. You don't want to know about the weather over here. Oh, no, you don't want to know about it. Very

0: grey, very dull this morning, but it is quite warm. Anyway, I wasn't going to tell you that. So let's crack on with today's weather in Spain. You're currently sitting at 19 degrees with a high today of 34. Your air quality today is fair. Your sun sets tonight at 17 minutes past 8. Those nights are drawing in fast. You've currently got 60% humidity. And the Fionim, can you, can't you do your washing today? The Fran McCann, can you, can't you take your hair to the hairdressers today? yes, you can. There is no rain forecast for you today. It's telling me there is no rain forecast for the next 10 days. I don't believe that for 1 minute, but we will keep you posted daily. There are. That's today's weather, brought to you by the beauty rooms at Total Entertainment and Touré, whose treatments include luxury and electrical facials, waxing, gel manicures and pedicures. They also offer you eye treatments. Fancy any of those? 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She'll be only too happy to get you booked in. They are. That is today's weather, brought to you by the beauty rooms. Let's do this, shall we?
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0: Yes, no birthday game today because, as I keep saying, the Duchess is in Spain. I'm broadcasting from the UK, so it's an extra Can You Tell Me for the week. For those who haven't played it before, I'm going to play you three songs. All you got to do is tell me what the link is. There is a link in there somewhere. It's quite easy today. In fact, it's very easy today, I think. But then I have got the answer in front of me. Are you ready? There's a gold, silver and bronze medal up for grabs. When you think you know the answer, private message me, private message to the DJ on the comments section. Ready? Let's go.

There you are, there's track one. Not a single guest coming in. But then the first one, it could be anything, couldn't it? This might help you. Here is track two.

there you go. Track two on today's Can You Tell Me? One guest coming. Good morning, Wild Nights. That's Gwen. It might have been Glenn's choice. I don't know. Elements. No. In fact, I think once, last time I played one with that, I nearly said it, that singer in it. You also put Elements then. No, not correct. So, third and final track on today's Can You Tell Me? This, there's a bit of a clue here because you can get a double chance to think about this one. Are you ready? Here we go.

There you are, our third and final track. No more guesses. I thought this was an easy one. But I guess, like a lot of it, is easy if you know the answer. I'll tell you what I'm going to do. I am going to play you an extra track. I've got it lined up anyway. I'll play it once more. And I'm going to give you another clue. I'm going to tell you you've got another double chance of getting it right.

There you are. Extra one for you. While Nice is still a guest with Planets, no wrong answer. We have got a gold medalist this morning. Pedro is in with the correct answer. It was the only thing you could think of. Wild Nights also said chocolate. I love that. That was Die With A Smile. I can imagine Gwen dying with a smile because she was eating chocolate. I'll be with you there, Gwen. Right, let's have a look, shall we? What do we play this morning? I played you Crocodile Rock. That was by Reginald Kenneth Dwight. I played you Living On My Own. That was by Farouk Balsara. I played you Giant. That was by Adam Richard Wiles featuring Rory Charles Graham. And there I played you Die With A Smile by Stephanie Joanne Angelina Germanotta featuring what was his name now? I forget his name. I will come back to you. There were two there. Right, okay. So it was as simple as this. So, Bob M, good morning to you. No, it was not Fossils or Planets. It was, as I said, Reginald Kenneth Dwight. No. It was Elton John. Freddie Mercury was Farouk Balsara. Adam Richard Wiles was Calvin Harris. And Rory Charles Graham was Rag and Bone Man. And Lady Gaga was Stephanie, what's the name? They all sing under different names. As simple as that. Yes, I know, before you start, I know it's simple when you've got the answer in front of you. But I thought Elton John and Freddie Mercury may have given that one away. Right. I'll tell you what. I was going to play Lady Gaga, but I've already done that. So here's somebody who also plays under a slightly different name. To finish it off, let's have a bit of Miley Cyrus, shall we? Thank you to everybody taking part this morning. There will be a brand new Can You Tell Me Tomorrow. It's already lined up. It's an easy one tomorrow, I promise you.

0: Oh, brilliant. I absolutely love that track, Wrecking Ball and Nothing Compares to You by Destiny Hope Cyrus. There you are. No wonder she changed her name to Miley. I'm going to say very good morning, Bobby Gray. Join us on the live conversation. Good morning to you, Bobby. He says, good to have you back. Thank you. No, he says, welcome back. Didn't say it's good to have you back. Probably isn't, but there you go. You got me. You can catch Bobby on Amira Gold at midday today, 95.5. Don't go anywhere.
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0: Yes, good morning. Welcome back to The Breakfast Show. Me, Tim the Legend. 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What can I tell you about the Irish and English store in Lula del Rio? Apart from being a fabulous shop, I can tell you they're closed today. They're closed tomorrow. They're closed until next Tuesday, the 29th of September. Don't go. Don't take your big bags. Don't go looking for all your meats and everything else. They will be closed. Pamela is taking a well-earned break this week. She will be back next Tuesday, the 29th of November. No. November? Where'd that come from? Be Christmas soon. 29th of September. There you are. Got to say very good morning, Tracy Fowler. Tracy, good morning to you. She's just starting work. Well, there you go. So I haven't ignored. There was a comment on the comment section from Wild Nights. So I was, can you tell me, it was all about singers singing under different names. I knew she'd pop up with this. I just knew she would pop up with this. We had Elton John, who was Reg Dwight. Of course, we had Freddie Mercury, who was Farouk Balsara. Gwendal, of course, she popped up with this one. How about Noddy? Yes, Noddy Holder, lead singer of Slade. Neville John Holder, always, always known. Since a little boy, always known as Noddy. Good morning, Glenn. Good timing.

0: They are Noddy or Neville, to be precise, carrying our theme. And how does it feel? Right, can we... Oh, before we carry on, be very rude if we didn't say very good morning, Cat Dog. Cat Dog joins us on the live comment section. Howdy doody, Cat Dog. You can catch Cat in just 21 minutes' time, 10 o'clock. Cat Dog's party playlist. Don't go anywhere. Stay tuned. Great stuff. And I've got to say very good morning, T, and everybody else down at Inspired in Antas. Hope you are all very well this morning. Let's do this, shall we?
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0: Right, let's tell you what's happening in the local area, shall we? This Saturday at Sensation, 9 o'clock, it's Kay Francis. You have to book in there. It's always busy, busy, busy. Elsewhere in the local area, what's happening today? It's Monday the 14th of September. At the community centre at Arbolayer, 11 o'clock this morning, it's chair aerobics with Michelle, €2 per personal entrance. All money's donated to local charity. At the Cubitin Hostel Maison, Arbolayer, 3 o'clock this afternoon, line dancing for low beginners with Carrie. That's people who have only just started. It's not for short people. At Miraflores, Los Gallardos, 3 o'clock this afternoon, they've got an afternoon quiz on there. Valerie Mahaka, 5 o'clock, it's Valerie Girls Club. Interesting. The New Bar International, Arbolayer, 6 o'clock tonight, it's their quiz night on there. 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Bacal Bar, Condado del Alhama, 7 o'clock tonight, it's Steve Action Jackson. The Oasis Clubhouse, Los Gallardos, 7 o'clock tonight, they've got a quiz night there. It's €6 per person, that includes a quiz night supper. Cafeteria Terrazzo Toro Vela in Vera, 8 o'clock tonight, it's Kendo's Karaoke. And finally at Crazy Daisies in Mahaka, 9 o'clock this evening, it's their karaoke night there. So please, if you think of going to any of those events, do book a table. Let the venue know that you are going. And once you're there, please let them know you heard about it. Right here on El Maria. Hi there, girl.
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0: are Dua Lipa featuring Selena Gomez. You've got to feature somebody these days. You're not allowed to just do a song on your own, I don't think. You have to feature somebody. I tell you what, we could have a Mad on Blonde song featuring Tim the Legend, couldn't we? No, maybe not.
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3: 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Welcome back to The Breakfast Show. 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Still to come today on 107.5 in just 11 minutes' time. It's Cat Dog's Party Playlist. Paul Mitchell's here with a midday show. Fun enough, it's a midday. And then 5 o'clock, 2 o'clock we've got Jam with Jando. 5 o'clock is Hit Mix with Rob Mack. 7 o'clock is Monday Movie Mixtape Show with Claire MC. I'm back at 9 with a Slay Show. Got a special guest in the studio tonight as well. 10:30 tonight is Monday Nights Drops with Sparky. Great music taking you through the night. And don't forget, 10 o'clock on Gold, it's Miller's Music with Pete Miller. Welcome back, Pete. Bobby Way's here at 12. There's plenty to keep you entertained throughout the day.

a bit of Life on Mars from David Bowie there. I've got to say, very good morning to Kaz joining us on live comments. Good morning, Kaz. Hope you are very, very well. And also, got to say, very good morning to Pete Spiller. You can catch Pete in just 8 minutes' time on 95.5 Almeria Gold.

They are hashtag camera there. Camera? Hashtag. I say, very posh. There's Aztec camera for you. It's Aztec camera, of course, and somewhere in my heart. That is it from me this morning. Good to be back. Hope you enjoyed the show. We'll do it all again tomorrow morning, shall we? 8 o'clock in Central European time. 7 o'clock. That's the bit I don't like. 7 o'clock here in the UK. Don't go anywhere. Pete Miller's on gold right now. Cat Dog is staying here on 107.5. Good morning to Louisa. You're just in time for Cat Dog. I'll see you all tomorrow. Have yourselves a great day. Thanks for listening. Ta-da.

0: referendums, but Andy Burnham says such votes are off limits. In sport, Manchester United boss Michael Carrick feels it's worrying for football that Erling Haaland's controversial winner was allowed to stand in their 1-0 derby defeat to City in the Premier League. It had initially been ruled out for offside, but the decision was overruled by VAR.
1: We all understand what that rule means, and it's pretty obvious, you know? It's pretty obvious. So I don't think it's to doubt. There's not a tweak in the rules where sometimes there's a little changes and you maybe you only hear it in the meetings, and as a general public you're a bit confused sometimes, you know. But for that, I think it's as obvious as it gets.
0: The referees' governing body has been in touch with United, admitting an error of judgment. And Germany's Alexander Zverev has won the US Open tennis. He got past American Ben Shelton in four sets in the final at Flushing Meadows. That's the latest. I'm Laura Safe.

0: 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This is Pete Miller.
1: Well, good morning and welcome to Miller's Music with me, Pete Miller. How are you? Hope you all had a great weekend. Recharge those batteries as you do, and then we go again today, 10 o'clock. Just remind myself what day it is. Many thanks to the breakfast crew, to Sharon, very own Sharon Ann, for the Wakey Wakey show. Can I have a mug, please, Sharon? Thank you. And to Tim the Legend, yes, Tim, thank you so much. So, Tim and Sharon, thank you for starting us off the right way here at Al Maria Gold. And I'd proudly like to thank my show sponsor, Farmaceras, Canateria Serra e Supermercado in Bellas Rubio. 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Number short for me today, half past, so I'm going to go true or false on the hour, 11 o'clock. We're going to go Top of the Pops. Great to have you on board. Thanks for your company.

Go on to Jane, hello sweetheart, go to a company. Good morning to Bobby Gray and good morning Lisa. Probably the great anniversary party and a celebration. Good to have your company.

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1: Okie dokie, let's go back to 2001 with XTC. This is Senses Working Overtime. 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
2: Good morning.

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Wednesday, no show. I'll remind you again tomorrow. Well. Let's go, Will to Power. Baby, I love you, mate.

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Are we ready? Rock and roll, let's go. True or false? The Iron Age preceded the Bronze Age. That was true or false. The Iron Age preceded the Bronze Age. And true or false, the Suez Canal connects the Mediterranean with the Red Sea. That was true or false, the Suez Canal connects the Mediterranean with the Red Sea. Okay, get your answers in two ways. One is that you can jump onto the Armoury of Gold live chat room, get your answers in that way. You can message me on my phone. Either way, I'll get your answers in. After the next tune, we'll have a brush up of the winner minute. So I'll speak to you in a minute. And good luck with those questions.

Yeah, it's good, that Yazoo situation with Axel F. Apparently Axel F is dancing. I don't know. Good tune, though. Okie dokie. Here come your answers. Okay, so true or false, the first question I asked you was, true or false, the Iron Age preceded the Bronze Age? That's false. The Iron Age followed the Bronze Age. And I asked you, the Suez Canal connects the Mediterranean to with the Red Sea. That is true. So, who are the winners to win the chicken dinners? Let's find out. It's Jane. Good morning to David Maskell, Catwoman, Judith, Rob. Judith, hope you're feeling better. Yes. Well done, and thank you all so much for joining in. Appreciate it. Let's hear from Whitney and Mr. Belt and Wesel. Don't forget Wesel. It's not right, but it's okay.

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Let's go back to 1984. The Cracker, Windjammer, Tossing and Turning. Good morning. Time to pop the cap on. 11 o'clock, top of the pops.

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1: And good morning to Marilyn. 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

Cambridge End in the UK. Well done, Scotty. Get in there. Mike Bird. Okay, let's move to number 8. This is Opus, Life is Life. We've got Jane in there and Scotty Boy. Again, the UK in there with the Axis.

0: Well done to Julius Houston there with the right answer. David Maskell got there, a new reward. Well done to Judith and David Maskell.
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6: What about to Total Pop, regional number 4? In fact, no, this is your number 3. That's all I was saying. Your number 3, Cooler Gang, Cherish. What can you guess the year?

Okie dokie, here's your top 10 rundown. In at 10, Fanny and Carlos, Johnny Come Home. At 9, Marty Webb and Ben. 8 was Opus, Life is Life. 7, Bruce Springsteen, I'm on Fire. Number 6 was Denise LaSalle, My Toot Toot. At 5, Madonna, Crazy. At 4 was Eurythmics and There Must Be an Angel. At 3, Kool and the Gang and Cherish. Your number 2 this tale was Simply Red with Money's Too Tight to Mention. Ain't that true? And so let's find out what was number 1. What was your year? Top of the Pop. And who the winner of the chicken dinners? Do it. This is your number 1. It is Sister Sledge with Frankie. And your year was 1985. Well done, straight out the blocks was Jane, Scotty Boy, Bridgend in the UK, to David Maskell, Judith, Rob, and Catwoman, lastminute.com, thatsyourlot.com. Well done. Good year, 85. Music was brilliant.

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1: 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So again, thank you to Canetheria Sarah and Sarah's Farm Produce. Sponsor the show. Just a quick reminder again, Wednesday there's no show. I've got another hospital follow-up visit. Have yourselves a great rest of your day. Don't forget, straight after me, Bobby Grant the Wireless and his quiz, What's My Line? So stay tuned. Don't touch anything. Don't do anything. Have yourselves a great rest of your day.

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1: 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At the tone, leave your name and message. 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

0: 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Then I'll begin.
1: Good morning. I'm Real Gold, 95.5. The 14th of September. Where is September going? I have no idea. Actually, funnily enough, I was at Bar Gemini's yesterday and somebody's phone went off and it had that ringtone. Well, the, you know, the bell ringtone for a phone. I thought, oh my God, I've lost a day. I was expecting Jim Rockford to say, hi, this is Jim Rockford. Leave a message, I'll get back to you. Anyway, that's another story. Talking of Bar Gemini, hello to Hillary and Neil, sponsors of Bobby Gray on the wireless. Thank you, guys. Thank you. Now, this Thursday at Bar Gemini, it's open mic night. Now, if you fancy being a bit of a star, between 6 and 10, open mic night with Gray.

0: Nice to have your company as per normal. Coming up, roundabout 12:30, the first reading of What's My Line? A line from a song. I don't want the song. I want the missing word. And who did it? Simples. Will you be bronze, silver or gold? Or can you be smug for the rest of Monday? We will find out.
1: I'm a real wild one.
2: Wild one.
1: Wild one.
2: Wild one. Wild one.

a very good morning to Scotty Boy there in Bridgend. How you doing, Scotty? All right, mate? And good morning to Cousin Sally. She says it's 19 degrees and rainy in Portishead. So the heat wave is over and normal Bridges weather has resumed. Well, never mind. It can only get worse. It's sunny today here in downtown Amathora. Armoury of Gold, of course, 95.5, broadcasting to the Amathora Valley, surrounding areas, and around the world. And that was Iggy Pop, by the way. In the meantime, Dilly Beloved, we're gathered here today to listen to some pop music.

It was a one-hit wonder. You read me loud and clear. Way back in the 80s. I think I was working in a club called Vadim's then in Bristol. And the one called Pop Music. We do play that. We also play this. Nina Simone. I love her. I really do. It's Monday, peeps. No.

tell you what, we like that. We like that a lot. Especially on a Monday. On here, Armory of Gold, 95.5, of course. The only place to be. You know it makes sense. I will tell you the temperature here in Amathora in just moments time, which will really annoy the people in the UK. In a sense, that's what we're here for. Breakfast at Tiffany's. And Deep Blue Something. From 2020. Haven't played this for a long time. Savage Garden. And Mrs. Grey likes this. Truly, madly, deeply.

think that was One Hit Wonder. And to be honest, we like that. We like that a lot. Currently 27 degrees in the shade here in Amathora, a high of 29. Obviously in the sunshine, around about 31, 32. How are you, UK? I was a very naughty boy then. Don't forget, coming up in about two records time, the first reading of What's My Line, a line from a song. Don't want the song, I want that missing word and who did it. And there's more than one correct answer, by the way.

0: got to say, I do rate her, actually. Christina Aguilera and Genie in a Bottle, as I said, coming up. In One More Records time, the first reading of What's My Line, a line from a song. Don't want the song, I want the missing word and who did it, and there's more than one correct answer.
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0: All right then, are you poised? Are you ready? And with this record, it's gone. Okay.
10: Let's all play What's My

just had a message from Hazel Church. This is a funny What's My Line. No, it's not funny. It's not funny. It's this damn system.

0: Right, and good afternoon to Neil Leader there at Bar Gemini's. They're back. They lost us last week, but he's back. Hello, Neil. Hello, Hillary. And don't forget, Wednesdays is steak night. Oh, yummy. But you must book in advance. And on Thursday, it's open mic night between 6 and 10 with somebody called Gray, and it's not me, by the way. Glad to be a star. If you fancy being a star, hop along to Bar Gemini's here in Amathora between 6 and 10. Right, a slight, if not major technical problem. Magical? Technical problem. Something dropped out. Anyway, coming up. Are you poised? Are you ready? Will you be bronze, silver, or gold? Or just smug for this Monday? It's What's My Line, peeps. And more than one correct answer. That was Pulp and Common People. I'm one of them. Here we go then.
1: Let's all play What's My Line?
0: Here we are. They say we're young and we don't know. We won't find out until we blank. They say we're young and we don't know. We won't find out until we blank. What's that missing word?

Hazel Church. Got the artist right, or one of them anyway. I'm asking for that missing word, and you're wrong on that. The right track, didn't want the track, I wanted the artists. There's more than one of them. They say we're young and we don't know, we won't find out until we blank. They say we're young and we don't know, won't find out until we blank. Hazel Church, pull yourself together. And Mary then, Bridgen, I sort of gathered you got it right. I think you just had a bit of a problem with the keyboard. Hey, Cousin Sally, almost right, almost. You're going to have to shorten that a little bit. And Scotty Boy, no, that's not the right word. Listen to the clue, people. They say we're young and we don't know. We won't find out until we blank. And Kate, right song. But that's not the answer I want. But

Yes, the right track. Great art, the right artist, but not the missing word. Listen to the clue. They say we're young and we don't know. Won't find out until we blank. What is that missing word? I don't want the song. I want the missing word and who did it. And there is more than one correct answer, peeps, all right? And some clues coming up for you later on.

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3: Oh, Hazel Church got it eventually. Good morning to Mary there in Bridgend, and Roy, Debbie and Pebbles. How are you? Here's Cillian. Oh, shut up, Gray. Get a grip. Cillian Dion. You've been the sweetest. Or Celine Dion. Eventually.

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I'll tell you who's having a bit of a problem today of getting the answer. Scotty boy there in a Bridgend. Scotty, listen to the clue, okay? They say we're young and we don't know. We won't find out until we blank. Got the right artists, but the wrong word. They say we're young and we don't know. We won't find out until we blank. 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

0: Uh-huh. 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
1: Scotty boy has got it. Well done, Scotty. A lot of perseverance there, to say the least. But he's got it. Well done, Scotty. They say we're young and we don't know. We won't find out until we blank. They say we're young and we don't know. We won't find out until we blank. What is that missing word? Oh, not off. The mighty quote.

some cover verses there. Cover versions there. What am I saying? What's going on here? Wrong teeth in today. The Mighty Quay, of course. Anniversary Waltz, part one. Of course, my anniversary was last Friday, but Mrs. Gray wasn't here. I was abandoned. 1964, talking of cover versions, The Beatles.

0: unusual for the Beatles to do a cover version, but they were very influenced by various artists, Chuck Berry being one of them. And that was the title from 1964. Now listen, pay attention, come closer. Come here. Some clues coming up as to the answer.
1: Let's all play What's My Line?
0: They say we were young and we don't know. We won't find out until we blank. Here's Eric Clapton. And a key word for you.

that is a nice song, you know. That is a nice song. Good afternoon to Spain. Buena tarde, all right, me babbers. And to the UK, Gran Canaria and Portugal. And to everybody at Gemini's Bar here in Amathora. How are you? In the sunshine. As I said, that was a clue. I don't want the song. I want the missing word and who did it. They say we're young and we don't know. We won't find out until we blank. What is that missing word? And that was Eric Clapton on Omrio Gold 95.5 FM, broadcasting to the Amathora Valley, surrounding areas and across the world. It's nice to have your company. Get those answers in. Neil Leader, for goodness sake, there at Gemini's. He should know the answer to this one. Okay then. 6 after 1 on your favourite station. Here is another clue. The Pretenders.

love her vocals, I really do. And as I said, that was a clue for you. And listen, now listen, pay attention. If you're a Gemini's here in Amathora, you fancy entering this fun quiz, all you've got to do is get your phones out, Google Armorio Gold 95.5, click on that, click on listen and join, put your answer in. To the DJ only, by the way. Or if you just want to say hi. Or get off. It's up to you.

the 14th of September already. Almost halfway through. But the sun is shining. So all is good with the world. That was a track from 1998. Can you believe it?

0: And to be fair, we always stand by you. We love you, listener. We really do. It's nice to have your company on this Monday afternoon. Some more clues coming. But first, some messages.
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0: How are you feeling? How are you feeling? Are you feeling good on this Monday afternoon? There was a key phrase in that, by the way, that leads you to the answer.
1: So good!
0: So James Brown from 1965.
1: So good! So good! I got a year.
0: They say we're young and we don't know. We won't find out until we blank. Yes. What is that missing word? Don't want the song. Who did it?
2: Sunny.

0: I love you.
1: That was slightly off the wall, to be honest, but it was a clue in a way. Bobby Hebb from 1966. Oh, for goodness sake. All right, here comes another clue for you. UB40.

0: quite deep, that one. I think it's a great record. I really do. UB40. And King. And a clue for you. Time is running out to get those answers in. They say we are young and we don't know. You won't find out until we blank. They say we're young and we don't know. We won't find out until we blank. Get those answers in. One more record. And it's a clue. When it decides to play it, it might not, actually. Hang on one second. Hang on a second. Let's just hit that a minute.
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And this is a big clue for you, by the way. They say we're young and we don't know. We won't find out until we blank. You have around about 30 seconds to get those answers in.

Blimey, that was a long fade out, wasn't it? Okay, what's my line? The clue was, they say we're young and we don't know, we won't find out until we blank. What did I play you? I played you Eric Clapton, Let It Grow. There was the key word for you. The Pretenders, I'll Stand By You. The reason I played that, it featured Chrissy Hynde, of course. James Brown, I Got You, I Feel Good. That was the key phrase, actually, I Got You. A slightly tentative connection, Bobby Hebb and Sunny. Although it was spelt S-U-N-N-Y, but never mind. UB40 and Queen, King. Betty Everett, It's In His Kiss, recovered by one of the artists as the Shoop Shoop song. Not an easy thing to say on a Monday afternoon. And of course, Sonny and Cher, I Got You, Babe. And Cher did the Shoop Shoop song. I'm not going to try that again. They say we're young and we don't know. We won't find out until we grow. That was the missing word, and Sonny and Cher. But also, UB40 and Chrissy Hynde, they did a cover of it. Oh, yes. Hence the Pretenders and UB40. Are you right? Are you bronze, silver or gold? We will find out very, very shortly. Thank you for joining in, by the way. Another one tomorrow. I haven't got a clue what I'm doing tomorrow. In fact, I haven't got a clue what I do any day, really. Anyway, let's find out who got it right. R. Penn in UNE, just outside of Bridgend. Well done, R. Penn. Got there eventually. A bit late on parade, to be honest. David Maskell, the infallible, as Jeff Feelgood would say. He got it right. Well done, David. Avril and Beach up there in Albanches. Well done, Avril and Beach. Cousin Sally in downtown Porter's Head at 19 degrees and a bit rainy. It's not here. It's very sunny. Kate. Well done, Kate. You got there eventually. Well done, my darling. And thank you for joining Bobby Gray on the wireless. Well done. Catwoman, our very own Catwoman, she got it right. Jacqueline Layton, well done, Jackie. She got it right as well. Okay, then, in bronze, it's Mary. There in Bridgend. I think we're going to say hello to Roy, Debbie and Pebbles. So well done, Mary. Jim Sunderland up there in our Banchairs. Well done, Jim. Haven't seen you for ages, but don't panic. The Headbanger is coming back in October, okay? And in gold, dun, dun, dun, dun, dun, dun. Our very own Pete Miller. Pete Miller got it right. He's gold. And of course, he'll be back tomorrow at 10. Oh, I wish I was. Oh, I actually am. Nobody else would want to be me, to be honest.

Now, Mrs. Gray almost said that to me this morning, actually. The reason being, it seems I left the freezer door open and completely frosted it up, which I'm now trying to defrost. Yeah, I'm the only one, one and only. An absolute idiot, to be honest. Say nothing, okay? Mr. Idiot to you, I expect respect. He's still around, and Chesney's actually still touring. Right, Hanging Tough. It's New Kids on the Block on your favourite station, Armory of Gold 95.5 FM. 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Good afternoon.

0: has everybody got these micro ants? A right pain, they really are. Hang it up. 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I can hang tough, I can sort them out. Twist their arms and everything.
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think I said 12 weeks. I got a feeling it was 14. From the movie Robin Hood, Prince of Thieves, Bryan Adams, and I think I'm going to dedicate that to you, dear listener. Everything I do it for you. And we do that on Omaria Gold 95.5, of course.

let's be fair, an absolute corker. Dominated the charts. And Bryan Adams there, all the way from Canada. We like that. We like that a lot. Two more from me. And a quick rundown as to what's happening here on your favourite station. First of which, we go back in time to the 60s. Amen Corner. Allegedly. Or not necessarily.

as I've said in the past, I saw them live. They were magnificent. They really were. Mick Tucker, what a drummer. What a drummer. Died at 52 of leukemia. So sad. He was magnificent. Sweet, the only number one they ever had. And of course, Blockbuster. Now let's find out if the record I intended to play actually plays. It makes life exciting here on Armoria Gold. I have no idea. Here we go then. Oh, there it is. Amen Corner. If paradise is half as nice, it's nice to have your company.

Well, that's it then. For this Monday, I've got to say, Working on Gold is such an adventure. Never quite sure the track I load will actually play. Invariably, it doesn't. Armoury Gold, of course, 95.5 FM, broadcasting to the Amathora Valley and surrounding areas and across the world. It's been great having company. A big, big thank you to Hillary and Neil at Bar Gemini's here in Amathora, sponsors of Bobby Gray on the wireless. Thank you, guys. Now, don't forget, Wednesday is steak night. If you fancy a steak, yummy, yummy, yummy. But you must book in advance, okay? This Thursday, open mic night with Gray, not me, somebody called Gray. His name's Graham, actually. Between 6 and 10. If you fancy being a star, the mic's all yours. Friday, Fish and Chip Friday. Again, you need to book in advance, but takeaways are available. And of course, on Sundays, you've got this Sunday roast. Oh, oh, suits you, sir. But book in advance. Coming up, crossing over to 107.5, Armoury Radio, of course, jamming with Jando. Then back to Gold at 5 with the Cut That Country show, which I like. Don't particularly like country, but I do like that show. It's a cracker. That takes you to 7, and then we have Vintage Rock, not off. At 8, Golden Hits with Paul Baker. 10 onwards, the Gold Music Mix. Tomorrow morning, of course, Wakey Wakey with our very own Sharon M, our Shazza, and your Wakey Wakey Warriors. At 10, Pete Miller, Miller's Music. And at 12, I'll be back on the wireless. In the meantime, thank you for listening. You know who you are. I'll see you on the flip side.

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Well, that was Kim Carnes with a Bette Davis Eyes. And as I say, I'm sticking with some movie stars. But first of all, let me say hello to the very nice people who have joined me on the comments section. I've got Mr. A, thank you for your help. Dr. Roberts, thank you for your help. Bobby Gray, we're online now, matey. Cat Dog, Ian M, thank you for guessing. Robbie, muchas gracias para tu ayuda. And Maz, no Maz, A is not that song what you've just suggested. Anyhow, let's stick with the film star themes. This is Barbara Streisand.

0: that's my three film stars for today. You had Betty Davis's Eyes, and Barbara Streisand, and of course Grace Kelly from Mika, or is it Mika? I don't know. M-I-K-O. Right, I'm going to play you some adverts, and then I shall be back.
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I can only apologise about the roadhouse there. I did not know that that was a sweary one, so I turned it off. Apologies, guys. Now then, because I'm away on my nolly days, I didn't bring my jingles. So this is Jamming with Jando, the letter A. And well done to Ian M. And well done to Maz. You've both guessed that it is Kid Creole and the Coconuts with Annie, I'm Not Your Daddy.

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1: Almeria Gold, sponsored by Clover Estates, the agent that does more.
2: Scotland's First Minister says Andy Burnham will be the UK's last Prime Minister as he pushed for another independence vote within 5 years. John Swinney signed a cooperation agreement with fellow nationalist leaders in Wales and Northern Ireland. Sinn Féin's Michelle O'Neill is calling for Irish reunification.
3: Our common cause here is the understanding that Westminster does not and will never serve our people well. I think our common cause here is that we have the right to self-determination, and the common cause that we have here is that we need to collectively ensure that message is heard in Westminster.
2: Downing Street says the Prime Minister feels the leader should be focusing on easing the cost of living instead of constitutional debates. The Ministry of Defence says a member of the UK Armed Forces died in a road traffic incident in Ukraine on Saturday. They say it's not the result of hostile action. Meanwhile, Boris Johnson's revealed he narrowly avoided getting hit by a drone. The former Prime Minister was heading back from Kyiv on a trip with other foreign officials when a train behind his was struck near the Polish border. Mr Johnson's posted on social media saying the country needs more Western support.
4: They need a joint statement from the West that the destiny of Ukraine is in the West as a free, independent, sovereign country. We haven't heard that for too long.
2: The Prime Minister's cancelled all his engagements today and tomorrow following the death of his father, Roy, from Alzheimer's. Andy Burnham had been due to meet business leaders this afternoon. Speedboat killer Jack Shepherd's been sentenced to 20 months in jail for violently assaulting his girlfriend. He was recalled to prison after attacks in February and June last year, including with barbecue tongs. And the musical Sunday in the Park with George has been cancelled after Wicked stars Ariana Grande and Jonathan Bailey pulled out. The revival had been announced before the singer decided to step back from the spotlight. That's the latest. I'm Ruth McKee.
5: And good evening, we're back after a couple of weeks break, so welcome to the country show. There's only one place to start really. Here's Dolly.

Well, good evening. That's, of course, is Dolly Parton, who sadly passed away a couple of weeks ago. We haven't had a chance to actually pay tribute to her on the show, so we're going to take advantage of that tonight with a good helping of Dolly in the show as well. Not just that, but you'll recognise 9 to 5. Of course, it was the soundtrack to the film, and it was also nominated for an Academy Award. But we're stepping away from Dolly now for a duo from North Dakota. They're called Tiger Lily Gold, and there's two sisters, and this is from 2014.

That's award-winning duo Tia Lily Gold, they're called, and I Tried a Ring On. That goes back to 2014. Next up, we've got one of the big stars of today. His name is Luke Combs, and this is Doing This.

Luke Combs doing this was the title track. And up next, another little sprinkling of Dolly. This is from Bells with Dolly Parton. Bells is a singer called Kelly Jones. And this is called Son of Jolene, who seems to have the same traits as a mother, Jolene. See what you think of this one.

0: And that's, I'm not sure it's pronounced Bells or Bells, but it's P-E-L-L-E-S, and it's a girl by the name of Kelly Jones, and that's called Son of Jolene, featuring Dolly herself.
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0: I'll say a quick welcome back to our good friends Erica and Chris, who's sitting on the terrace enjoying the show. This is Kenny Chesney.
13: Double wide quick stop, midnight tea top, Jack in her cherry coat town. Mama and daddy put their roots right here, cause this is where the car broke down. Yellow dog school bus kicking up.

That's Kenny Chesney and American Kids, a song about growing up in the United States. And this is another one of today's biggest stars. Her name's Lainey Wilson, and this is Watermelon Moonshine.

0: Eleni Wilson, back to 2022 on the album called Whirlwind. Oh, I really like that, Watermelon Moonshine. Right, we're on to another country legend now. It's George Strait, and this is Check Yes or No.
1: It started way back in third grade.

That's George Strait and Check Yes or No. Before we get a message from our sponsors, this is Kenny Rogers featuring Sheena Easton, the song that you also sung live once with Dolly. You've got tonight. We've got tonight.

0: 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I've got True or False and Top of the Pops on the hour with a chart rundown from a random year. 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
5: I'm back with the music, and we've had a request, and it's from our good friends Alf and Linda Walden. And of course, it's the one and only Ella Langley. And this is, of course, Choose in Texas.

Choose in Texas, Ella Langley, especially for friend Alf there. That's been number one on the country charts, number one on the Billboard charts, even for goodness knows how long. I think she's been number one in one song or another for the best part of the year. Right, we've had another request. It's a little confusing, and so this is especially for Sharon. I think, if I rightly, she wanted a track called Johnny Fodavo, but I can only find one by Marty Robbins. However, I found My Old Blue Truck by Kevin Dunn, and I hope you enjoy this one. Thanks for the request.

0: My Old Blue Truck is the name of the song by Kevin Dunn, especially for Sharon. Apologies, I couldn't find that Johnny Adavo, except from Marty Robbins, but I hope you enjoy that one anyway. Right, time for Delise and a little bit of what's on. What have you got, Delise?
1: Right, this evening, first of all, at Bacal Bar, Condado del Alama, at 7 p.m. you've got Steve Jackson. Oasis Clubhouse in Los Criados, at 7 p.m. it's their quiz night, which is €6 each, and that includes your quiz night supper. Cafeteria Teresa Todovera, 8 p.m. you've got Kendo's Karaoke. And Crazy Daisies at Mahaka, 9 p.m. it's their karaoke night. Tomorrow at the Community Centre in Arbeleas at 11 a.m. you've got Chair Aerobics with Michelle. Then at Cubatin Hostel Mess in Arbeleas, there's two sessions of line dancing. 1:30 it's for beginners and 2:30 it's mixed levels, and they're both with Carrie. Bar 1 Mahaka, 5 p.m. you've got fun quiz. La Vida Cucador at 6 p.m. it's their quiz night. Cortijo Andaluz Arbeleas at 6 p.m. it's Sharon Reagan. Esperanza Bar La Alfaquia at 7 p.m. it's Ian M's smartphone quiz. Miraflores Los Guiadas, 7:30, it's karaoke night with Kendo. The Irish Rover Mahaka, 8 p.m, it's karaoke night with Rocket Ron. And finally at Valerie Mahaka, 9 p.m, there's Oscar.
0: And that's all we have for you for the next couple of days anyway, at least. So I'll just add to that, a good friend Steve Nowty and Mark Bennett go out as Two Acoustic, are playing at Oasis Club on Wednesday evening at 8 o'clock. And you'll enjoy those. So whatever you're doing, get out there and enjoy the music. 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They need your support. Right, going to carry on now with someone we haven't actually featured before. His name is Parker McCullum, and he's done quite a few songs actually, but we've kind of missed him a little bit. This is called Handle On You.

0: That's a singer-songwriter from Texas. Name is Patrick McCollum, and that's a track from an album called, let me just check, Never Enough, it's called the album. Not that means much to anybody.
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1: Back in the 1990s, this lady was very, very popular. Her name's Mary Chapin Carpenter. This is He Thinks He'll Keep Her.

Mary Chapin Carpenter from 1993, and He Thinks He'll Keep Her. She was big news in those days. Right, we're going to have a bit of Dolly, aren't we? It's going back quite some years again. It's Here You Come Again.

0: to 1977. That's, of course, Dolly, Here You Come Again. And we've even delayed the news for that, but it's Dolly Parton, so we're allowed to do that.
1: Almeria Gold, sponsored by Clover Estates, the agent that does more.
2: The leaders of Scotland, Wales and Northern Ireland say Westminster is not working as they push for more powers. The heads of the SNP, Plaid Cymru and Sinn Féin, have signed a cooperation agreement. The Prime Minister signalled any vote on independence is off limits. But Welsh First Minister Rhun ap Iorwerth says it should be up to the people.
3: Wales, of course, is a nation. We should have the powers, the resources, the fair treatment we need as a nation to build the future our people deserve.
2: A member of the British Armed Forces has died in a road traffic incident in Ukraine over the weekend. Earlier today, former Prime Minister Boris Johnson revealed that he narrowly missed being caught up in a Russian drone strike while he was visiting the country. Two 25-year-old men have died during yesterday's Great North Run. Organisers say the men, who are both from the northeast of England, died after collapsing at the event. The House of Lords are debating the issue of political donations. It's after two separate gifts of £36 million were given to Reform UK by billionaires. The government's looking to bring in a cap of £100,000 per year for British citizens living abroad. General Secretary of the TUC, Paul Novak, says the donations put democracy in crisis.
4: Let no one tell you there is any similarity between care workers chipping in a few quid a year through their union and a party bought and paid for by billionaires.
2: There's been a spike in oil and gas prices following further escalation in the conflict in the Middle East. Houthi rebels have captured a key point on one of the shipping routes being used as an alternative to the Strait of Hormuz. And deep-fried food will be off the dinner menu for kids in schools in England. New rules also mean desserts must either contain or be served up with fruit. That's the latest. I'm Ruth McKee.
0: I'm back with the music and little tributes to Dolly continue with a song that are called, it's another sort of version, not a version, a response I guess to the big hit Jolene. This is a band called Chapel Heart, and they just, the song's simply called You Can Have Him, Jolene.

0: That's the fabulous Casey Musgraves and Too Good To Be True from our album Deeper World from a couple of years back. Right, after a word from our sponsors, we're going to have a lovely tribute from Dolly's goddaughter, Miley Cyrus.
1: 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And this.
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2: I'm back with the music, and we've got a couple of tributes actually in song from artist Dolly Parton, and this one's from her goddaughter, Miley Cyrus, and it's called Goodbye, Godmother.

That's a rather lovely song by Miley Cyrus as a tribute to her godmother Dolly Parton, and simply called Goodbye Godmother. Next up, we've got a lady by the name of Alana Springsteen, no relation to the boss, but a great singer-songwriter in her own right. This is called Black Sheep.

0: That's a lady by the name of Alana Springsteen, as I said before, no relation to the Boss, and a great track called Black Sheep. Right, it's that time of the week where Delise gets her pick of the week. Now, I wonder what artist she might pick this week. What have you got, Dolly?
1: Well, of course, I had to pick one from Dolly Parton, didn't I? This one's called Heartbreaker.
0: And here it is.

0: And that's Delice's pick of the week, Dolly Parton, of course, Heartbreaker, back to 1978 and the title track from the album. Right, we've had a bit more of Jolene coming up for you again. We've had Son of Jolene, and You Can Have Him, Jolene. This is the bluegrass version of Jolene by a band called Southern Raised, which I must say I enjoyed.
1: Jolene.

That's a family bluegrass band called Southern Rays and their bluegrass version of Jolene, which I have to say I pretty much enjoyed. Right, another superstar country music around at the moment. This is Chris Stapleton, a track from his debut album in 2015. This is Fire Away.

And that's a track by Chris Stapleton from the album Traveller, his debut album going back to 2015. From one country legend to another, in the guise of Miranda Lambert, and the track from an album from Palomino, this is called Tourist.

country music stars of today come thick and fast. That's Miranda Lambert from an album Palomino. And following that, coming up is Morgan Wallen and a track from number one, actually, from 2023 that's called Last Night.

That's Morgan Wallen, a number one from 2023 called Last Night. And we've got another tribute. This one's a lovely tribute from the one and only Ella Langley, who's the biggest thing in country music at the moment. And it's a tribute, as she said, to her role model and mentor. This is called I'll Miss You, Dolly.

0: And that's the fabulous Ella Langley in a tribute to Dolly Parton there, simply called I'll Miss You Dolly. She called her a role model and her mentor. Right, we've got Lori Morgan next. We haven't featured Lori Morgan before, but she was pretty big in the late 80s, early 90s. This is called 5 Minutes.
1: You look

0: And that's Laurie Morgan. That's called 5 Minutes, and it's a debut album called Leave the Light On in 1989.
1: 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I will be playing all your favourite tunes from that era, taking you back to the days of Wigan Casino and the other Northern Soul clubs in the north of England. 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
0: 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Almeria Gold 95.5 every Monday, 5 till 7. And we're nearly at the finish line. And I'm going to play this Avery Anna. She's one of the up and coming stars. And it's a great song called La Di Da.

That is Avery Anna and a track called La Di Da, which I'm going to have to cut a little bit short, sadly. A good song, though, it is, because I want to try and get this one in before the end, because it's important. Because Dolly Parton was not just a great singer and songwriter, she was a rather clever business lady as well. And years ago, she dedicated a song to her kind of mentor when she started her career, Porter Wagoner. And it got noticed by Elvis Presley, and Elvis wanted to buy the rights to it. But Dolly said, no, I can't really do that, I'm afraid. I'm not prepared to sell it to you. So it turned out to be a very astute decision, because that song was a major hit for Whitney Houston. And this is the song as Dolly sang it. This was I Always Love You.

0: That seemed just a lovely way to finish the show tonight. Dolly Parton, of course, I Will Always Love You, and a major hit, of course, for Whitney Houston. Thank you, everybody, for joining in tonight. I hope you've enjoyed our little tribute to Dolly. Rest in peace, Dolly. She'll be missed for sure. We've no doubt we'll have some more Dolly next week.
1: Now it's time to say goodbye to Jed and all his kin. They would like to thank you folks for kindly dropping in. You're all invited back next week to this locality to have a heaping helping of their hospitality. Hillbilly, that is. Set a spell. Take your shoes off. Y'all come back now. Here.
2: This has been a Filmways presentation.
0: And it's good night from myself and Elise. Vintage Rock Show's next, and we'll be back next Monday. Hope you can tune in then. Thanks a lot, and good night.
3: Almeria Gold, sponsored by Clover Estates, the agent that does more.
4: Downing Street suggested the Scottish, Welsh and Northern Irish First Ministers should focus on the cost of living rather than constitutional debates. It's after the nationalist politician signed a cooperation agreement which included working together to separate from the UK. SNP leader John Swinney says his party's election success in May justifies a second independence vote.
5: What I want to make sure is that the people of Scotland have a choice on their constitutional future, because they have expressed a desire to do so and the case merits being asked of the people of Scotland.
4: Meanwhile, Andy Burnham is taking a short break after the death of his father. Roy had been suffering with advanced Alzheimer's disease. A British soldier has died in Ukraine in a road traffic accident. The Ministry of Defence says a small number of service personnel are in operation in the country protecting diplomats. The House of Lords is debating plans to cap political donations from Britons overseas, as Downing Street says the current proposals aren't the limit of their ambitions. Two £36 million donations to Reform UK have intensified calls for new rules. After weeks of hints, Oasis have confirmed they're going on tour again next year. They'll play 38 shows, including in Glasgow, Manchester and four at Knebworth in Hertfordshire. Fans have until Thursday to register for a code allowing them to buy a ticket. Our correspondent Katie Spencer says the band's trying to avoid the long queues experienced last time.
6: And I think importantly for fans, they're fixing those prices as well, because last time, of course, you got various stories of people seeming to think that it was one price as they sort of entered the sale, and then finding the ticket prices had absolutely escalated.
4: And strong demand for dresses has helped boost sales at Jigsaw. The fashion firms revealed a jump of 18% for the 6 months to...

One of Tom Petty's biggest singles, of course, that is Tom Petty and the Heartbreakers with American Girl on the Vintage Rock Show. This is an hour of classic rock from the 60s, 70s and the 80s, and I'm going to take you through the decades, playing you some great tunes from some huge bands. We've got Whitesnake, AC/DC, loads of great stuff between now and the end of the programme. But let's play this one, which was originally a B-side and later appeared on the album Hatful of Hollow. This is a brilliant track from The Smiths. This is How Soon Is Now on the Vintage Rock Show.

Probably the biggest band to come out of Canada. That is Rush with Tom Sawyer on the Vintage Rock Show. Hope you're enjoying these tunes. Right, let's play something now from Van Halen. This is from the kind of Van Hagar era, 5150, 1986. It wasn't one of the big singles, but it's a track that I quite like, so I'm going to play it for you now. This is Van Halen with Summer Nights on the Vintage Rock Show.

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What a song that is. INXS with New Sensation on the Vintage Rock Show from the brilliant album Kick from 1987. Basically transformed that Aussie group into global superstars. Anyway, I'm Paul Stevenson. This is the Vintage Rock Show, an hour of classic rock songs going from the 60s all the way through to the 80s, like that last track. But it's the 60s where we're going next. I'm going to play you a couple of songs from the 60s. This one is a great tune, probably best known these days for appearing on an advert. See if you can spot it. This is The Zombies. She's Not There on the Vintage Rock Show. Well, no one-

The band's debut single was a huge hit over in America, got to number 2 on the US charts for this British band, that is the Zombies, with She's Not There. And we're going to stay in the 60s now and play this one from the album Let It Bleed, an absolute masterpiece, my favourite track from this legendary group. I mean, Mary Clayton's powerful vocals on this were just amazing. Apparently, she recorded it late at night while she was heavily pregnant as well, and her voice just famously cracks during the end section, the big climax. It's just incredible stuff. Enjoy this, please. The Rolling Stones, Gimme Shelter, Vintage Rock Show.

One of the best rock tracks of all time, without a shadow of a doubt. The Rolling Stones, Gimme Shelter, on the Vintage Rock Show, right back to 1969 for that one. Right, let's go into the 70s now and play a couple of tracks from there, just because, you know, I can. This one peaked at number one in the 90s, actually. It was re-released because of a Levi's advert. Incredible stuff. From the album The Joker from 1973, it is the title track itself, from the Steve Miller Band. Playing for you now on the Vintage Rock Show.

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1: That's the Steve Miller Band with The Joker, huge track, originally released in 73, went to number one in the UK in 1990 thanks to that Levi's advert. And we're going to stay in the 70s now for this next track, one of Mark Bolan's huge glam rock hits during T-Rex's golden period. They had a stage where every single they released reached either number one or number two, and this was one of them. T-Rex, Solid Gold, Easy Action on the Vintage Rock Show.

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Huge track from the album Back in Black. That is AC/DC with You Shook Me All Night Long on the Vintage Rock Show. Right, let's play another huge hit. This is the re-recorded, re-released version of this song. Became a huge hit for the band both in the UK and in America. This is Whitesnake with Here I Go Again, 1987 version. Playing for you now on the Vintage Rock Show. I don't know.

Huge song for Whitesnake. That was their re-recorded version from 1987. Here I Go Again. What a tune that is. I'm Paul Stevenson. This is the Vintage Rock Show. I'm going to go back to the 60s now for this next one and play you something from the icons that are Pink Floyd. But this was the Syd Barrett version of Pink Floyd. A top 10 hit from the UK from 67. Pink Floyd's See Emily Play on the Vintage Rock Show. Emily.

You don't get to hear that on the radio very often at all, do you? That is Pink Floyd, early Pink Floyd, with See Emily Play. And another track that you don't get to hear very often is this one from Rainbow, from the album Bent Out of Shape from 1983. This is Streets of Dreams on the Vintage Rock Show.

Rainbow with Streets of Dreams on the Vintage Rock Show. And that's just about it for me then this week. Thank you so much for tuning in. I'm going to leave off with this one, which was aptly titled by Genesis, That's All, because pretty much that is all. If you are a fan of classic rock, though, please do remember to check out my YouTube channel, my podcast, and my social medias, Facebook, Instagram. Just search for VRP Rocks and you'll be able to find so many things. I did a quick check in August across all the different platforms. VRP Rocks reached 8.47 million people. Incredible. Anyway, I'll be back same time next week to all over again for you. So until then, take care. Just as I thought.

0: Almeria Gold, sponsored by Clover Estates, the agent that does more.
1: Scotland's First Minister says Andy Burnham will be the UK's last Prime Minister as he pushed for another independence vote within 5 years. John Swinney signed a cooperation agreement with fellow nationalist leaders in Wales and Northern Ireland. Sinn Féin's Michelle O'Neill is calling for Irish reunification.
2: Our common cause here is the understanding that Westminster does not and will never serve our people well. I think our common cause here is that we have the right to self-determination, and the common cause that we have here is that we need to collectively ensure that message is heard in Westminster.
1: Downing Street says the Prime Minister feels the leaders should be focusing on easing the cost of living. A man's admitted to drugging and raping his wife without her knowledge over a period of 2 decades. The defendant, who's in his 60s and from Stockport in Greater Manchester, pleaded guilty to offences between 2004 and 2025. The House of Lords is debating plans to cap political donations from Britons overseas, as Downing Street says the current proposals aren't the limit of their ambitions. Two £36 million donations to Reform UK have intensified calls for new rules. Nigel Farage's party insists the contributions are legal under today's laws. Housing Secretary Angela Rayner attacked them at the TUC conference in Brighton.
3: Nigel Farage's sugar daddies made their money in crypto, but there's nothing cryptic about their motives. They know full well that a reform government will act in their interests, not the public interest.
1: The government's looking at nationalising the UK's third largest steelworks. Ministers are said to be engaging directly in the sale of Speciality Steel UK. Two participants in yesterday's Great North Run have died. The men, who are both 25, collapsed during the half marathon. And Oasis have confirmed a return to Nebworth. They'll play 4 shows there next year. That's the latest.

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6: Here we go. Welcome along to the show. Hope you had a great weekend. It's Monday the 14th of September. This is Paul Baker with you for the next couple of hours. On the way, I've got music from Diana Ross, Elton John and Billy Ocean. But we'll get you started ahead of the birthdays with ABC and Poison Arrow.
7: Paul Baker.

So here we go then. It is Monday, the 14th of September. Coming up for you a little bit later on, we'll talk Jurassic Life. Also, creative disasters for you a little bit later on as well. All the usual stuff, amazing facts of the day, the brain buster on this day in history. Let's have a look at today's celebrity birthdays. Sam Neill, who sadly lost recently, would have been 79 years old today. Andrew Lincoln of The Walking Dead. Rick Grimes, he was in Love Actually as well. He's 53 years old today. Morten Harkett, lead singer of A-ha, is 67 years old. And also celebrating, it's Nas, the Grammy-winning hip-hop artist and record producer, 53 years old today. It's National Cream Tea Room Day across the UK. It's also National Live Creative Day. It's National Sober Day today as well. And if you're in America, I don't know what it is, but it is National Eat a Hoagie Day.

0: At the end of Friday's show, I gave you the conversation starter. What's a piece of household logic you swore by as a kid that turned out to be absolute nonsense? Well, for Oliver, it was believing that leaving the fridge door open for 2 minutes would cool down the entire kitchen. Yeah, that didn't happen. Amelia, thinking that blowing into a game cartridge actually fixed it instead of just adding moisture. For Lucas, believing the red emergency stop cord in the disabled toilet summoned a helicopter. Not sure why you'd think that. And thinking that the car's hazard lights gave you legal immunity to park absolutely everywhere. That's Isla. I can understand why, as a child, you might think that. And for Ethan, believing the TV needed to cool down for 20 minutes before turning it off at the wall. That's what my mum used to tell me in the olden days. The mayor, very, very olden days.
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0: On the way next, we got your Monday Brainbuster question. Music coming up from Jamiroquai. We got Juice Newton's Angel of the Morning, Depeche Mode and Jimmy Now. But first is Annie Lennox. Why?
1: Paul Baker.

0: Time now for your Brainbuster question. And in a survey of 100 adults, they were asked, have you watched a film in the cinema at least once in the last 12 months? How many of the 100 adults surveyed said yes, they did go to the cinema within the last 12 months to watch a movie? Cinema attendance has gone down dramatically, especially since COVID. But how many of those 100 do you think have been to the cinema in the last year?
1: Paul Baker.

0: Let's answer your brainbuster question for you right now then. We asked 100 people if they'd been to the cinema to watch a movie within the last 12 months. Out of those 100, how many said yes, they had been to the cinema to watch a movie within the last 12 months? I said cinema attendance has dropped dramatically. It's been well documented. And that goes to show with this survey, to be honest, just over half, 57 of the 100 adults said they have been to the cinema within the last year. The other 43, not so much.
1: Paul Baker.

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6: Amazing Facts for Monday coming up for you very, very soon. You're listening to Paul Baker with music from Joyce Sims and Gloria Estefan coming up for you very soon. First, though, from 1987, here's Johnny Hates Jazz.

On the way in the next hour of the show, we'll speak Jurassic life and also creative disasters as well. On This Day in History is coming up, and it's time now for your amazing facts for Monday. Did you know the Empire State Building was designed, built, and opened in just 410 days? That was an average construction speed of 4.5 floors per week. The world's fastest lift, frog in the throat, is inside the Shanghai Tower. It travels at speeds of up to 46 miles an hour, and the original Pac-Man arcade cabinet code occupied less than 24 kilobytes of memory, which is roughly the size of a single modern digital photo thumbnail.

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